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0: 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And we are on.
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5: What is the most expensive piece of clothing you have ever paid for? 1-888-952-17. $630,000. That's how much cash someone gave for the fedora that Harrison Ford wore in Indiana Jones. $630,000.
6: What? The most expensive item of clothing I've ever bought was like a blazer from Express. And then I got drunk on Fireball, fell face down, and I ripped it. So I'm not spending clothing on expensive things. I'm not spending money.
5: So you kind of are saying that you're a little bit like Harrison Ford and also living in the Temple of Doom?
6: Yeah, more doom and gloom. Mm-hmm.

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15: I'm meteorologist Mandy Faluber with your updated forecast. Lows level off around 63 tonight under clear skies. Winds out of the south 5 to 10 miles per hour. A blend of clouds and sun. Tomorrow, slight chance of thunderstorms. High temperatures reach up to 92. Chance of thunderstorms. Tomorrow night, lows level off around 61, partly cloudy skies. That's the latest forecast on I-94. Currently, it's 84 degrees.
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1: Are you living a double life? Florence Knapp, Dottie Meacham. Over half of Gen Zers say that they are living a double life. They feel like their online persona does not match how they actually are in real life. I get it. I can look at a Gen Zer account and be like, that's not you, bro. That's not you.
2: I know. Oh, you're happy all the time? Not true.
1: Yeah, right.
2: Oh, you have all this money? Not true.
1: Okay.
2: You're vacationing all the time? Not true.
1: All
2: but
1: right.
2: No, I don't live a double life. After I came out, I gave that up.
1: Well, Noah Kahan, he suffers from imposter syndrome.

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1: In the themes today that make us highly suspicious, a recent study says that couples who drink together not only stay together longer, but they actually might live longer. Is that true?
2: I mean, couples that drink together, you're probably having way more fights, but also, it might work because you're probably having some really good makeup sex. You know what I'm saying?
1: Ooh!
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16: 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Lauren Elena says she found purpose in motherhood. Plus, Harry Styles debuts a playful Together Together tour before he arrives in the States. 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

0: He pulled into that small scenic overlook, the one that doesn't have a name.
1: Tens of thousands of stories over nearly 100 years have passed through the doors at Laskers.
0: But that view, sugar maples and red oak mixed into the slope. Above it, a bald eagle's nest sat in a white pine. We sat there shoulder to shoulder, sharing a bag of trail mix and arguing about whether the blue M&Ms taste different. Then he got quiet. He said he'd been coming to this place for years when he needed to think, and lately, all he thought about was a future with me in it.
1: The shortest distance between will you and I do comes through Laskers.
0: He pulled out that little black box like it had just been sitting there, patiently waiting. And I swear I'm not making this up. Just then, two eagles came home to their nest, and the ring was perfect for me.
1: Laskers, across from Oakwood Mall and Laskers.com.
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5: Think about your best friend and what is maybe something that has just shocked you that you learned about them. 1-888-952-17. I am laughing so hard because I've got a friend that is 6'7", 270 pounds. He's bearded, tattooed. He sneezes like a Disney princess. He can't help it. It's like, achoo!
6: What's so funny is my giant friend too. He's like this big, like football player guy. He's so cuddly and so sweet. And he sits when he pees. And it just, something about it doesn't... I literally just walked by and I was like, are you sitting? He was like, I always do it. I was like, oh my God, twins. That was so random.

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1: I've got a big word for you tonight, and I need to know if you are this. Are you an ornithile?
2: Excuse me?
1: Ornithile.
2: Who?
1: It's somebody who loves birds. If you're a bird lover, give us a call. It's 1-888-900-5217. I feel like there are two types of people. There are people that love birds, and there are people that, well, I'm scared of them. It's that person. That's me.
2: Yeah. Well, you know, I have, you know, like 7 bird tattoos all over my shoulder. I'm obsessed with birds, but as a child, I thought my grandma would never forgive me because I did something to her bird.
1: Okay, we're going to get that story. That's coming up.
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19: I'm meteorologist Mandy Faluber with your updated forecast. Lows dip down to about 63 tonight under mainly clear skies. Southerly winds, 5 to 10 miles per hour. slight chance of thunderstorms. Tomorrow, high temperatures reach up to 92, sunshine mixed with clouds at times. Chance for storms. Tomorrow night, lows dip down to about 61, partly cloudy. That's the latest forecast on I-94. Currently 76.
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1: Birds of a feather, they flock together. We're talking birds tonight. Lauren Snap, Donnie Meacham. Just talking about your grandmother's bird. What happened?
2: My poor granny, you know, growing up, she, you know, left her husband, thank God. And then she didn't have any friends. She had this bird. Obsessed with this bird. But she used to just let it fly around the house. You know, I'm like, okay, bird, chill, whatever. I, as a child, was like, oh my gosh. You know, the bird, I wonder if the bird would like to see outside. And maybe it would come back. So I opened the door and was like, oh, go see the outside. Let the bird out. It never came back. She didn't cry when she got divorced. She didn't cry. Lots of things. She sobbed for days when I let that bird out of the house.
1: Donnie, that was the

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1: Are you easy?
2: Nah, you ain't. Bruno, though, is. Bruno in the Big Easy. Bruno Mars in New Orleans. Why wouldn't you want to go? Seriously. New Orleans? Hello? Get some beads? Flash? Your ID to get into that. You thought I was going to say something. No. Flash OI. Flash that, too. That's all right. Beads for everybody. Bruno in the Big Easy. Enter the win right now. We're going to send you to a show. Get you to New Orleans. Get you a little bit of spending money. A little bit goes a long ways these days. Bruno in the Big Easy. Enter or right now on the podcast.

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1: 39 years of age. 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
4: But the most expensive item of clothing I've ever bought was like a blazer from Express. 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
3: So you kind of are saying that you're a little bit like Harrison Ford and also living in the Temple of Doom?
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3: Mm-hmm. 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
1: Lauren Snap, Donnie Meacham. 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
1: I'm meteorologist Mandy Faluber with your updated forecast. Lows around 63 tonight under clear skies. Southerly winds 5 to 10 miles per hour. A blend of clouds and sun. Tomorrow, slight chance of thunderstorms. Highs level off around 92. Chance of thunderstorms. Tomorrow night, lows dip down to about 61, partly cloudy. That's the latest forecast on I-94. Right now, it's 73 degrees.
19: 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It's Donnie.
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1: Are you living a double life? Lawrence Knapp, Donnie Meacham. Over half of Gen Zers say that they are living a double life. They feel like their online persona does not match how they actually are in real life. I get it. I can look at a Gen Zer account and be like, that's not you, bro. That's not you.
2: I know. Oh, you're happy all the time? Not true.
1: Yeah, right.
2: Oh, you have all this money? Not true.
1: Okay.
2: You're vacationing all the time? Not true.
1: All
2: but
1: right.
2: No, I don't live a double life. After I came out, I gave that up.
1: Well, Noah Kahn, he suffers from imposter syndrome.

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3: Are you easy? Nah, you ain't. Bruno, though, is. Bruno in the Big Easy. Bruno Mars in New Orleans. Why wouldn't you want to go? Seriously. New Orleans? Hello? Get some beads? Flash your ID to get into that. You thought I was going to say, no, flash your ID. Flash that, too. That's all right. Beads for everybody. Bruno in the Big Easy. Enter the win right now. We're going to send you to a show. Get you to New Orleans. Get you a little bit of spending money. Because a little bit goes a long ways these days. Bruno in the Big Easy. Enter or right now on

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1: I've got a big word for you tonight, and I need to know if you are this. Are you an ornithile?
2: Excuse me?
1: An ornithile.
2: Who?
1: It's somebody who loves birds. If you're a bird lover, give us a call. It's 1-888-900-5217. I feel like there are two types of people. There are people that love birds, and there are people that, well, I'm scared of them. It's that person. That's me.
2: Yeah. Well, you know, I have, you know, like 7 bird tattoos all over my shoulder. I'm obsessed with birds, but, oh, as a child, I thought my grandma would never forgive me because I did something to her bird.
1: Okay, we're going to get that story. 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
14: I'm meteorologist Mandy Faluber with your updated forecast. Lows level off around 63, overnight under clear skies, southerly winds around 5 miles per hour. A blend of clouds and sun. Tuesday, slight chance for storms, daytime highs approaching 92. Partly cloudy, Tuesday night, chance of thunderstorms, lows level off around 61. That's the latest forecast on I-94. Currently 72.
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21: 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Lauren Elena says she found purpose in motherhood. 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
1: I'm meteorologist Mandy Faluber with your updated forecast. Lows level off around 63 overnight under clear skies, southerly winds around 5 miles per hour. A blend of clouds and sun. Tuesday, slight chance for storms. Daytime highs approaching 92. Partly cloudy. Tuesday night, chance of thunderstorms. Lows level off around 61. That's the latest forecast on I-94. Currently, 72.

0: Yo, this is Chris Johnson, your host of the Passion Pod. This week's episode features Harlem Globetrotter showman Corey Law, a.k.a. Thunder. I hope you enjoy the following snippet from our conversation.
1: Kicking it with Snoop was crazy. That was fun.
0: Tell me about how the whole Snoop thing happened.
1: I got a call from my PR team and was like, yo, we're going to be going to L.A. shooting some content, but we can't tell you who was with. And I'm like, I've never got that because, like, but they saying that this got to be a pretty popular person because, like, usually I'm always the talent and, like, we're going else, you know, do stuff and it's, like, other way around.
0: Yeah.
1: People are surprised to see us. So they're keeping it under wraps. And then, like, the night before, I get one more call and it's like, all right, we're going to be shooting a commercial with Snoop Dogg. And I'm like, word.
0: I hope you enjoyed that little snippet. Don't forget, that episode and over 200 more are available to stream anytime at i94online.com. 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
1: I'm meteorologist Mandy Faluber with your updated forecast. Lows level off around 65 overnight under clear skies. Southwesterly winds 5 to 10 miles per hour. Slight chance of thunderstorms Tuesday. Highs level off around 92. Sunshine mixed with clouds at times. Chance of thunderstorms Tuesday night. Lows dip down to about 61. Partly cloudy skies. That's the latest forecast on I-94. Right now, it's 70 degrees.

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Been a while, huh? 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
1: I'm meteorologist Mandy Faluber with your updated forecast. Lows dip down to about 63 overnight under clear skies. Winds out of the south 5 to 10 miles per hour. Slight chance of thunderstorms Tuesday. High temperatures reach up to 92. Sunshine mixed with clouds at times. Partly cloudy skies Tuesday night. Chance for storms. Lows dip down to about 62. That's the latest forecast on I-94. Currently 71.

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1: I'm meteorologist Mandy Faluber with your updated forecast. Lows dip down to about 63 overnight under clear skies. Winds out of the south 5 to 10 miles per hour. Slight chance of thunderstorms. Tuesday, high temperatures reach up to 92. Sunshine mixed with clouds at times. Partly cloudy skies. Tuesday night, chance for storms. Lows dip down to about 62. That's the latest forecast on I-94. Right now, it's 66 degrees.

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1: I'm meteorologist Mandy Faluber with your updated forecast. Slight chance of thunderstorms today. Otherwise, sunshine mixed with clouds at times. High temperatures reach up to 92. Winds out of the southwest, 5 to 10 miles per hour. Chance of thunderstorms tonight. Lows around 62. Partly cloudy skies. Mainly clear skies. Tomorrow, daytime highs approaching 90. That's the latest forecast on I-94. Currently, it's 64 degrees.

I tried to the top, I've been out of shape, taking out the box, I'm an astronaut. I blasted off the planet, rock that caused catastrophe, and it matters more because I had it. Now I had a thought about wreaking havoc on an opposition, kind of shocking, they want a static with precision. I'm automatic, quarterback, I ain't talking second, pack it up, I don't panic, batter up, who

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2: Hey, it's Dunny with your Pop Crush poppin'. Nashville is officially hosting a Super Bowl in 2030. Yes, in Eric Church. 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Plus, another Grey's Anatomy spinoff. 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
12: I'm meteorologist Mandy Faluber with your updated forecast. Chance for storms today. Otherwise, sunshine mixed with clouds at times. High temperatures reach up to 92. Southwesterly winds 5 to 10 miles per hour. Partly cloudy skies again. Tonight, chance of thunderstorms. Lows level off around 62. Mainly sunny. Tomorrow, 90. That's the latest forecast on I-94. Currently, it's 65 degrees.

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2: Is Dunny with your Pop Crush poppin'. Nashville is officially hosting a Super Bowl in a 2030. Yes, in Eric Church. He says if he has anything to do with it, country music will be the star of the halftime show. Plus another Grey's Anatomy spinoff. Yeah, they're heading to Texas, y'all. Shonda Rhimes is keeping her deal with ABC. 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

Ever notice how your brain loves to remind you of every embarrassing thing you've ever done, but only right before you fall asleep? 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
1: Hey, it's Dunny with your Pop Crush poppin'. Nashville is officially hosting a Super Bowl in 2030. Yes, in Eric Church. He says if he has anything to do with it, country music will be the star of the halftime show. Plus another Grey's Anatomy spinoff. Yeah, they're heading to Texas, y'all. Shonda Rhimes is keeping her deal with ABC. 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
8: Well, good morning. Here's what we're learning today. On the other side of a Memorial Day weekend, we'll plug in with headlines that keep us local, and you may have been following this story as the investigation into an Eau Claire homicide continues. Here's what we do know. It was a Friday night incident where police got a call about 8 p.m. Somebody saying they had just killed a person at Half Moon Lake Apartments near Carson Park. Officers did find a body at the scene. One person was taken into custody, and we're expecting some more details on the case today. If you heard sirens, it was likely crews headed to a two-story Altoona Avenue home that went up in flames yesterday morning. The home's four people and two dogs were able to get out without injury. Right now, investigators are working to piece together what caused that fire. Speeding leads to a sixth OWI for a Chippewa Falls man. Charges are now being filed against a man who was pulled over near Lake Hallie. Billy Oldenburg was stopped for speeding on Highway 53, reportedly failing field sobriety tests, which led to a charge of suspicion of operating while intoxicated, making that a six-pack for Oldenburg on OWI charges. And maybe you had your own cookouts, celebrations, and ceremonies over the weekend. And in Verona, they cracked open a classic. Verona beer lovers got a taste of history with Schlitz being brewed. Wisconsin Brewing Company spent Saturday brewing a batch of Schlitz. That's a decision that they made following Pabst's announcement that it would end production of the brand after 177 years. And get this, it was so popular on pre-orders, demand was so high.
9: How high was it?
8: They're now kicking around the idea of making a second batch. Schlitz was once America's largest brewer after being founded in 1849. And from the B-E-E-R to the B-E-E, a preliminary rounds of Scripps National Spelling Bee will start today, and that happens D.C.'s Constitution Hall, right, Tammy?
10: 247 young spellers from the U.S. and five other countries will compete for the title during the competition. The quarterfinals and semifinals will be held on Wednesday, followed by the finals on Thursday. The winner will receive over $50,000 in cash and prizes, along with a trophy and a medal celebrating the achievement. I'm Tammy Trujillo.
8: And we can spell out headlines easily all the time. In fact, I'll use it in a sentence. Visit 715newsroom.com. I'm Morgan McCarthy.

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2: It's Dunny with your Pop Crush poppin'. Nashville is officially hosting a Super Bowl in 2030. Yes, in Eric Church. He says if he has anything to do with it, country music will be the star of the halftime show. Plus another Grey's Anatomy spinoff. Yeah, they're heading to Texas, y'all. Shonda Rhimes is keeping her deal with ABC. 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
4: We begin with a little baseball this morning as the Brewers began their series with the Cardinals yesterday with a 5-1 victory. Jacob Mizorowski was again dominant, going 7 innings and matching a career-high 12 strikeouts to pick up his 5th win on the season and lowered his season ERA to 1.83. Game 2 between the Brewers and the Cardinals is tonight with Kyle Harrison getting the start. First pitch is at 6:40. Staying with baseball, the Eau Claire Express opened up their season last night against the Fond du Lac Dock Spiders at Carson Park. The Express, though, fell in their opener 9-8. Game 2 of this series is tonight at Carson Park with first pitch at 7:05. And for some track and field, the UW-Eau Claire Blue Gold men's team finished 5th at the Outdoor National Championships, while the women's team finished 7th overall. For Sports Talk 105.1, I'm Dan Casper.
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9: Here's the forecast from 13 First Alert Weather.
10: Our Tuesday is off to a very mild start as light southerly winds have kept temperatures elevated in both the 60s and 70s out the door. Another summer-like day is in the cards as afternoon highs top out at around 90 degrees. We are going to have mostly to partly sunny skies with a late day shower or thunderstorm possible. In fact, those chances of showers and storms will continue into tonight. We'll cool down to a low of 62. On 13 First Alert, meteorologist Derek Dahlman.
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0: Yo, this is Chris Johnson, your host of The Passion Pod. This week's episode features Ink Master Season 5 contestant and legendary tattooer, Mark Longnecker. I hope you enjoy the following snippet from our conversation.
1: So another dude had just opened up a surf shop, and I was like kind of making friends with a lot of the local guys and like close to my age that were opening businesses, and another guy had just opened a bar, and I remember like I would go complaining to him, like, the city won't let me do this unless I do this first, and like, why would I invest in this if they're not going to pass me on this? And I was like complaining about all the red tape I had to jump through, and he's like, man, you just need to calm down, it's Cocoa Beach, man, it's chill, it's like stuff just takes time, and it's like you just got, he's like, you're this energy you're bringing from South Florida is like too much for here, you gotta like just calm down. And I was like, well, if that's the case, then I'm gonna be very successful.
0: I hope you enjoyed that little snippet. Don't forget, that episode and over 200 more are available to stream anytime at i94online.com.
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that nigga gotta swing that. Hey there, I'm Sue Kelly on I-84. Smithsonian's National Zoo is all excited because their first-time elephant mom, Nee Lynn, is pregnant. And she is expected to be due sometime between now and early March. And basically, she could come any day now. The zoo posted an announcement 8 weeks ago, and thousands of likes have rolled in. People are really excited about it.

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1: Well, good morning. Here's what we're learning today on the other side of a Memorial Day weekend. We'll plug in with headlines that keep us local, and you may have been following this story as the investigation into an Eau Claire homicide continues. Here's what we do know. It was a Friday night incident where police got a call about 8 p.m. Somebody saying they had just killed a person at Half Moon Lake Apartments near Carson Park. Officers did find a body at the scene. One person was taken into custody, and we're expecting some more details on the case today. If you heard sirens, it was likely crews headed to a two-story Altoona Avenue home that went up in flames yesterday morning. The home's four people and two dogs were able to get out without injury. Right now, investigators are working to piece together what caused that fire. Speeding leads to a sixth OWI for a Chippewa Falls man. Charges are now being filed against a man who was pulled over near Lake Halley. Billy Oldenburg was stopped for speeding on Highway 53, reportedly failing field sobriety tests, which led to a charge of suspicion of operating while intoxicated, making that a six-pack for Oldenburg on OWI charges. And maybe you had your own cookouts, celebrations, and ceremonies over the weekend. And in Verona, they cracked open a classic. Verona beer lovers got a taste of history with Schlitz being brewed. Wisconsin Brewing Company spent Saturday brewing a batch of Schlitz. That's a decision that they made following Pabst's announcement that it would end production of the brand after 177 years. And get this, it was so popular on pre-orders, demand was so high.
2: How high was it?
1: They're now kicking around the idea of making a second batch. Schlitz was once America's largest brewer after being founded in 1849. And from the B-E-E-R to the B-E-E, a preliminary rounds of Scripps National Spelling Bee will start today, and that happens D.C.'s Constitution Hall, right, Tammy?
3: 247 young spellers from the U.S. and five other countries will compete for the title during the competition. The quarterfinals and semifinals will be held on Wednesday, followed by the finals on Thursday. The winner will receive over $50,000 in cash and prizes, along with a trophy and a medal celebrating the achievement. I'm Tammy Trujillo.
1: And we can spell out headlines easily all the time. In fact, I'll use it in a sentence. Visit 715newsroom.com. I'm Morgan McCarthy.
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9: Our Tuesday is off to a very mild start as light southerly winds have kept temperatures elevated in both the 60s and 70s out the door. Another summer-like day is in the cards as afternoon highs top out at around 90 degrees. We are going to have mostly to partly sunny skies with a late day shower or thunderstorm possible. In fact, those chances of showers and storms will continue into tonight. We'll cool down to a low of 62. On 13 First Alert, meteorologist Derek Dahlman.
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0: case it's your birthday today, happy birthday. Your age is just the number of times you've orbited the sun. You're not just turning 30 or 50 or 75. You are completing a solar victory lap. You've literally flown around a star, full circle, again and again. That's not aging. That's a galactic experience. I'm Cora, celebrating every spin you make around the sun.
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2: Hey, it's Dunny with your Pop Crush poppin'. Nashville is officially hosting a Super Bowl in 2030. Yes, in Eric Church. He says if he has anything to do with it, country music will be the star of the halftime show. Plus another Grey's Anatomy spinoff. Yeah, they're heading to Texas, y'all. Shonda Rhimes is keeping her deal with ABC. 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
12: Well, good morning. Here's what we're learning today. On the other side of a Memorial Day weekend, we'll plug in with headlines that keep us local. And you may have been following this story as the investigation into an Eau Claire homicide continues. Here's what we do know. It was a Friday night incident where police got a call about 8 p.m. Somebody saying they had just killed a person at Half Moon Lake Apartments near Carson Park. Officers did find a body at the scene. One person was taken into custody and we're expecting some more details on the case today. If you heard sirens, it was likely crews headed to a two-story Altoona Avenue home that went up in flames yesterday morning. The home's four people and two dogs were able to get out without injury. Right now, investigators are working to piece together what caused that fire. Speeding leads to a sixth OWI for a Chippewa Falls man. Charges are now being filed against a man who was pulled over near Lake Halley. Billy Oldenburg was stopped for speeding on Highway 53, reportedly failing field sobriety tests, which led to a charge of suspicion of operating while intoxicated, making that a six-pack for Oldenburg on OWI charges. And maybe you had your own cookouts, celebrations, and ceremonies over the weekend. And in Verona, they cracked open a classic. Verona beer lovers got a taste of history with Schlitz being brewed. Wisconsin Brewing Company spent Saturday brewing a batch of Schlitz. That's a decision that they made following Pabst's announcement that it would end production of the brand after 177 years. And get this, it was so popular on pre-orders, demand was so high.
13: How high was it?
12: They're now kicking around the idea of making a second batch. Schlitz was once America's largest brewer after being founded in 1849. And from the B-E-E-R to the B-E-E, a preliminary rounds of Scripps National Spelling Bee will start today, and that happens at D.C.'s Constitution Hall, right, Tammy?
14: 247 young spellers from the U.S. and five other countries will compete for the title during the competition. The quarterfinals and semifinals will be held on Wednesday, followed by the finals on Thursday. The winner will receive over $50,000 in cash and prizes, along with a trophy and a medal celebrating the achievement. I'm Tammy Trujillo.
12: And we can spell out headlines easily all the time. In fact, I'll use it in a sentence. Visit 715newsroom.com. I'm Morgan McCarthy.

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3: Hey, it's Dunny with your Pop Crush poppin'. Nashville is officially hosting a Super Bowl in 2030. Yes, in Eric Church. He says if he has anything to do with it, country music will be the star of the halftime show. Plus another Grey's Anatomy spinoff. Yeah, they're heading to Texas, y'all. Shonda Rhimes is keeping her deal with ABC. 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
5: We begin with a little baseball this morning as the Brewers began their series with the Cardinals yesterday with a 5-1 victory. Jacob Mizorowski was again dominant, going 7 innings and matching a career-high 12 strikeouts to pick up his 5th win on the season and lowered his season ERA to 1.83. Game 2 between the Brewers and the Cardinals is tonight with Kyle Harrison getting the start. First pitch is at 6:40. Staying with baseball, the Eau Claire Express opened up their season last night against the Fond du Lac Dock Spiders at Carson Park. The Express, though, fell in their opener 9-8. Game 2 of this series is tonight at Carson Park with first pitch at 7:05. And for some track and field, the UW-Eau Claire Blue Gold men's team finished 5th at the Outdoor National Championships, while the women's team finished 7th overall. For Sports Talk 105.1, I'm Dan Casper.
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4: Here's the forecast from 13 First Alert Weather.
5: Our Tuesday is off to a very mild start as light southerly winds have kept temperatures elevated in both the 60s and 70s out the door. Another summer-like day is in the cards as afternoon highs top out at around 90 degrees. We are going to have mostly to partly sunny skies with a late day shower or thunderstorm possible. In fact, those chances of showers and storms will continue into tonight. We'll cool down to a low of 62. On 13 First Alert, meteorologist Derek Dahlman.
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94, I'm Sue Kelly. I am not a fear monger, I promise you, but this is kind of a, we should probably tell this story. Mountain lions are expanding their range. Sightings near homes are becoming more common as humans and wildlife are increasingly crossing paths. There was one that was recently spotted in Duluth, Minnesota, and other sightings have occurred in places like Auburn, California, North Texas, and residents are advised to report sightings to local authorities as they venture into developed areas. I love it when I see stories that say cats when they're talking about mountain lions. Yes, sure, they are of the cat family. However, I've had farm cats wander up to my house just south of Eau Claire out in the Lowe's Creek area. Not the same. I-94.

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1: Well, good morning. Here's what we're learning today on the other side of a Memorial Day weekend. We'll plug in with headlines that keep us local, and you may have been following this story as the investigation into an Eau Claire homicide continues. Here's what we do know. It was a Friday night incident where police got a call about 8 p.m. Somebody saying they had just killed a person at Half Moon Lake Apartments near Carson Park. Officers did find a body at the scene. One person was taken into custody, and we're expecting some more details on the case today. If you heard sirens, it was likely crews headed to a two-story Altoona Avenue home that went up in flames yesterday morning. The home's four people and two dogs were able to get out without injury. Right now, investigators are working to piece together what caused that fire. Speeding leads to a sixth OWI for a Chippewa Falls man. Charges are now being filed against a man who was pulled over near Lake Hallie. Billy Oldenburg was stopped for speeding on Highway 53, reportedly failing field sobriety tests, which led to a charge of suspicion of operating while intoxicated, making that a six-pack for Oldenburg on OWI charges. And maybe you had your own cookouts, celebrations, and ceremonies over the weekend. And in Verona, they cracked open a classic. Verona beer lovers got a taste of history with Schlitz being brewed. Wisconsin Brewing Company spent Saturday brewing a batch of Schlitz. That's a decision that they made following Pabst's announcement that it would end production of the brand after 177 years. And get this, it was so popular on pre-orders, demand was so high.
2: How high was it?
1: They're now kicking around the idea of making a second batch. Schlitz was once America's largest brewer after being founded in 1849. And from the B-E-E-R to the B-E-E, a preliminary rounds of Scripps National Spelling Bee will start today, and that happens D.C.'s Constitution Hall, right, Tammy?
3: 247 young spellers from the U.S. and five other countries will compete for the title during the competition. The quarterfinals and semifinals will be held on Wednesday, followed by the finals on Thursday. The winner will receive over $50,000 in cash and prizes, along with a trophy and a medal celebrating the achievement. I'm Tammy Trujillo.
1: And we can spell out headlines easily all the time. In fact, I'll use it in a sentence. Visit 715newsroom.com. I'm Morgan McCarthy.
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13: Our stretch of summer-like weather continues for today as afternoon highs climb up to around 90 degrees. That will come with an increase in humidity. Weather-wise, expect mostly to partly sunny skies with a late-day shower or storm not being ruled out. In fact, for tonight, we'll continue with chances of a few showers and storms. One or two of those could be on the strong to severe side. We'll cool to a low of 62. Otherwise, mostly sunny tomorrow, upper 80s. On 13 First Alert, meteorologist Derek Dahlman.
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I-94, what did she say?

ain't worried about it. U.S. lawmakers are trying once again to make daylight saving time permanent. The practice of advancing clocks by an hour during the summer to take advantage of longer daylight hours has been in place across much of the U.S. since the 1960s. In 2022, the Senate tried to make it a year-round thing, but the measure didn't pass the House. On Thursday, a House committee voted 48-1 in favor of the Sunshine Protection Act, which would implement the change as part of a larger transportation bill. The measure is supported by the president, but is expected to face opposition in the Senate.

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2: Hey, it's Dunny with your Pop Crush poppin'. Nashville is officially hosting a Super Bowl in 2030. Yes, in Eric Church. He says if he has anything to do with it, country music will be the star of the halftime show. Plus another Grey's Anatomy spinoff. Yeah, they're heading to Texas, y'all. 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
7: Well, good morning. Here's what we're learning today. On the other side of a Memorial Day weekend, we'll plug in with headlines that keep us local. And you may have been following this story as the investigation into an Eau Claire homicide continues. Here's what we do know. It was a Friday night incident where police got a call about 8 p.m. Somebody saying they had just killed a person at Half Moon Lake Apartments near Carson Park. Officers did find a body at the scene. One person was taken into custody and we're expecting some more details on the case today. If you heard sirens, it was likely crews headed to a two-story Altoona Avenue home that went up in flames yesterday morning. The home's four people and two dogs were able to get out without injury. Right now, investigators are working to piece together what caused that fire. Speeding leads to a sixth OWI for a Chippewa Falls man. Charges are now being filed against a man who was pulled over near Lake Halley. Billy Oldenburg was stopped for speeding on Highway 53, reportedly failing field sobriety tests, which led to a charge of suspicion of operating while intoxicated, making that a six-pack for Oldenburg on OWI charges. And maybe you had your own cookouts, celebrations, and ceremonies over the weekend. And in Verona, they cracked open a classic. Verona beer lovers got a taste of history with Schlitz being brewed. Wisconsin Brewing Company spent Saturday brewing a batch of Schlitz. That's a decision that they made following Pabst's announcement that it would end production of the brand after 177 years. And get this, it was so popular on pre-orders, demand was so high.
8: How high was it?
7: They're now kicking around the idea of making a second batch. Schlitz was once America's largest brewer after being founded in 1849. And from the B-E-E-R to the B-E-E, a preliminary rounds of Scripps National Spelling Bee will start today, and that happens D.C.'s Constitution Hall, right, Tammy?
9: 247 young spellers from the U.S. and five other countries will compete for the title during the competition. The quarterfinals and semifinals will be held on Wednesday, followed by the finals on Thursday. The winner will receive over $50,000 in cash and prizes, along with a trophy and a medal celebrating the achievement. I'm Tammy Trujillo.
7: And we can spell out headlines easily all the time. In fact, I'll use it in a sentence. Visit 715newsroom.com. I'm Morgan McCarthy.
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2: It's Dunny with your Pop Crush popping. Nashville is officially hosting a Super Bowl in a 2030. Yes, in Eric Church. He says if he has anything to do with it, country music will be the star of the halftime show. Plus another Grey's Anatomy spinoff. Yeah, they're heading to Texas, y'all. 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
4: We begin with a little baseball this morning as the Brewers began their series with the Cardinals yesterday with a 5-1 victory. Jacob Mizorowski was again dominant, going 7 innings and matching a career-high 12 strikeouts to pick up his 5th win on the season and lowered his season ERA to 1.83. Game 2 between the Brewers and the Cardinals is tonight with Kyle Harrison getting the start. First pitch is at 6:40. Staying with baseball, the Eau Claire Express opened up their season last night against the Fond du Lac Dock Spiders at Carson Park. The Express, though, fell in their opener 9-8. Game 2 of this series is tonight at Carson Park with first pitch at 7:05. And for some track and field, the UW-Eau Claire Blue Gold men's team finished 5th at the Outdoor National Championships, while the women's team finished 7th overall. For Sports Talk 105.1, I'm Dan Casper. 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
8: Here's the forecast from 13 First Alert Weather.
9: Our stretch of summer-like weather continues for today as afternoon highs climb up to around 90 degrees. That will come with an increase in humidity. Weather-wise, expect mostly to partly sunny skies with a late-day shower or storm not being ruled out. In fact, for tonight, we'll continue with chances of a few showers and storms. One or two of those could be on the strong to severe side. We'll cool to a low of 62, otherwise mostly sunny tomorrow, upper 80s. On 13 First Alert, meteorologist Derek Dahlman.
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2: It's Dunny with your Pop Crush poppin'. Nashville is officially hosting a Super Bowl in 2030. Yes, in Eric Church. He says if he has anything to do with it, country music will be the star of the halftime show. Plus another Grey's Anatomy spinoff. Yeah, they're heading to Texas, y'all. Shonda Rhimes is keeping her deal with ABC. 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

Sometimes I laugh just thinking about how hard I used to try to be normal. What even is that? I've met normal, and honestly, it's a little boring. I'm Cora, happily weird and thriving. Thank you very much.

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1: Well, good morning. Here's what we're learning today on the other side of a Memorial Day weekend. We'll plug in with headlines that keep us local, and you may have been following this story as the investigation into an Eau Claire homicide continues. Here's what we do know. It was a Friday night incident where police got a call about 8 p.m. Somebody saying they had just killed a person at Half Moon Lake Apartments near Carson Park. Officers did find a body at the scene. One person was taken into custody, and we're expecting some more details on the case today. If you heard sirens, it was likely crews headed to a two-story Altoona Avenue home that went up in flames yesterday morning. The home's four people and two dogs were able to get out without injury. Right now, investigators are working to piece together what caused that fire. Speeding leads to a sixth OWI for a Chippewa Falls man. Charges are now being filed against a man who was pulled over near Lake Halley. Billy Oldenburg was stopped for speeding on Highway 53, reportedly failing field sobriety tests, which led to a charge of suspicion of operating while intoxicated, making that a six-pack for Oldenburg on OWI charges. And maybe you had your own cookouts, celebrations, and ceremonies over the weekend. And in Verona, they cracked open a classic. Verona beer lovers got a taste of history with Schlitz being brewed. Wisconsin Brewing Company spent Saturday brewing a batch of Schlitz. That's a decision that they made following Pabst's announcement that it would end production of the brand after 177 years. And get this, it was so popular on pre-orders, demand was so high.
2: How high was it?
1: They're now kicking around the idea of making a second batch. Schlitz was once America's largest brewer after being founded in 1849. And from the B-E-E-R to the B-E-E, a preliminary rounds of Scripps National Spelling Bee will start today, and that happens D.C.'s Constitution Hall, right, Tammy?
3: 247 young spellers from the U.S. and five other countries will compete for the title during the competition. The quarterfinals and semifinals will be held on Wednesday, followed by the finals on Thursday. The winner will receive over $50,000 in cash and prizes, along with a trophy and a medal celebrating the achievement. I'm Tammy Trujillo.
1: And we can spell out headlines easily all the time. In fact, I'll use it in a sentence. Visit 715newsroom.com. I'm Morgan McCarthy.
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11: Our stretch of summer-like weather continues for today as afternoon highs climb up to around 90 degrees. That will come with an increase in humidity. Weather-wise, expect mostly to partly sunny skies with a late-day shower or storm not being ruled out. In fact, for tonight, we'll continue with chances of a few showers and storms. One or two of those could be on the strong to severe side. We'll cool to a low of 62. Otherwise, mostly sunny tomorrow, upper 80s. On 13 First Alert, meteorologist Derek Dahlman.
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A wedding ceremony in Colorado included the surprise moment when the bride, Amber McConkie, walked down the aisle after spending the past 2 years using a wheelchair because of MS. McConkie, who was diagnosed with the disease in 2015, prepared for the ceremony through physical therapy to help rebuild her ability to walk. The bride later stood again for the couple's first dance and said she plans to continue physical therapy while working toward walking independently again.

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2: It's Dunny with your Pop Crush poppin'. Nashville is officially hosting a Super Bowl in 2030. Yes, in Eric Church. He says if he has anything to do with it, country music will be the star of the halftime show. Plus another Grey's Anatomy spinoff. Yeah, they're heading to Texas, y'all. Shonda Rhimes is keeping her deal with ABC. 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
9: Here's the forecast from 13 First Alert Weather.
10: Our stretch of summer-like weather continues for today as afternoon highs climb up to around 90 degrees. That will come with an increase in humidity. Weather-wise, expect mostly to partly sunny skies with a late-day shower or storm not being ruled out. In fact, for tonight, we'll continue with chances of a few showers and storms. One or two of those could be on the strong to severe side. We'll cool to a low of 62, otherwise mostly sunny tomorrow, upper 80s. On 13 First Alert, meteorologist Derek Dahlman.
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2: Hey, it's Dunny with your Pop Crush poppin'. Nashville is officially hosting a Super Bowl in 2030. Yes, in Eric Church. He says if he has anything to do with it, country music will be the star of the halftime show. Plus, another Grey's Anatomy spinoff. Yeah, they're heading to Texas, y'all. Shonda Rhimes is keeping her deal with ABC. 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

0: Yo, this is Chris Johnson, your host of The Passion Pod. 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I hope you enjoy the following snippet from our conversation.
1: That Grim Reaper that you did, I thought that was so sick. I know, and I was like, that tattoo is dope.
2: I got done by a guy that you've never seen draw anything in his whole career. One of the best tattooers in the business, Nico. He's like, it's not creative at all. I'm like, bro, you copy pictures.
1: Yeah.
2: Like, what do you mean creative? Like, show me something you've created.
1: For sure.
2: So anyhow, I was a little butthurt about that because I was like, you know, I was really trying. I'm like, okay, the one that won tattoo of the day, straight off of Google. You know what I mean? I'm like, okay. So I knew what was going on. And then other ones, you know, like that I got praised for, Basic Sally tats. You know what I mean? I didn't stay up all night trying to come up with the newest, greatest thing.
0: I hope you enjoyed that little snippet. 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

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Been a while, huh? Well, we need to change that. 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

I'm Sue Kelly on I-84. A woman named Kiersha is familiar with African penguins. The other day she was leading a kayak tour and a penguin swam up to her boat. This, by the way, was in South Africa. We're not talking about Lake Wasota here, okay? She knew that the bird was in trouble because that just doesn't happen. She said the next thing she knew, the penguin just hopped right onto her kayak. Poor little thing had some sort of a wound on her chest. Took about a half an hour or so for her to paddle back to shore with the penguin in tow. The entire time, the bird was incredibly friendly and seemed to have been grateful to have been saved. Kiersha said, the best was the hugs. I must say, the hugs from an African penguin, oh my word, it was very special. Kiersha got back on dry land and called the Southern African Foundation for the Conservation of Coastal Birds. Rolls right off the tongue, don't it? And they agreed to take in the bird, and they were able to nurse her back to health.

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I'm Cora, living for the small stuff that makes a day big.

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2: Hey, it's Dunny with your Pop Crush poppin'. Nashville is officially hosting a Super Bowl in 2030. Yes, and Eric Church, he says if he has anything to do with it, country music will be the star of the halftime show. Plus another Grey's Anatomy spinoff. Yeah, they're heading to Texas, y'all. 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
6: What's the weather going to be? Here's 13 First Alert Weather to tell you.
7: Our stretch of summer-like weather continues for today as afternoon highs climb up to around 90 degrees. That will come with an increase in humidity. Weather-wise, expect mostly to partly sunny skies with a late-day shower or storm not being ruled out. In fact, for tonight, we'll continue with chances of a few showers and storms. One or two of those could be on the strong to severe side. We'll cool to a low of 62, otherwise mostly sunny tomorrow, upper 80s. On 13 First Alert, meteorologist Derek Dahlman.
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2: Hey, it's Dunny with your Pop Crush poppin'. Nashville is officially hosting a Super Bowl in 2030. Yes, in Eric Church. He says if he has anything to do with it, country music will be the star of the halftime show. Plus, another Grey's Anatomy spinoff. Yeah, they're heading to Texas, y'all. 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
1: Hey, it's Dunny with your Pop Crush poppin'. Nashville is officially hosting a Super Bowl in 2030. Yes, in Eric Church. He says if he has anything to do with it, country music will be the star of the halftime show. Plus another Grey's Anatomy spinoff. Yeah, they're heading to Texas, y'all. Shonda Rhimes is keeping her deal with ABC. 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
7: Symptoms like irregular heartbeat, heart racing, chest pain, shortness of breath, fatigue, or lightheadedness can come and go. 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

primitive radio gods, aren't we all? I'm feeling it after a three-day week. Feeling pretty primitive. Gonna go Ursher now. You can say it like that. It's okay. Yeah. You remind me. It's on 994 mixtapes. Here we go. Kicking off another day, guys. Let's dig them up. Nice.

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1: It's Dunny with your Pop Crush popping. Nashville is officially hosting a Super Bowl in 2030. Yes, in Eric Church. He says if he has anything to do with it, country music will be the star of the halftime show. Plus another Grey's Anatomy spinoff. Yeah, they're heading to Texas, y'all. Shonda Rhimes is keeping her deal with ABC. 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
9: Here's the forecast from 13 First Alert Weather.
10: Heat and humidity will be the main weather story heading through the rest of our Tuesday as high temperatures top out in the low 90s. We are going to have mostly to partly sunny skies with a late day shower or thunderstorm possible. In fact, those chances will continue into tonight with an isolated strong to severe storm possible. We'll cool down to a low of 62. A stray shower or storm not being ruled out tomorrow, otherwise mostly sunny, upper 80s. On 13 First Alert, meteorologist Derek Dahlman.
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0: And Drops of Jupiter by Train. Hopefully your train is staying on the rails today, because you're not going to know what day it is for at least the next week, thanks to Monday off. Did you have Monday off? Because today's Tuesday.
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2: Hey, it's Dunny with your Pop Crush poppin'. Nashville is officially hosting a Super Bowl in 2030. Yes, in Eric Church. He says if he has anything to do with it, country music will be the star of the halftime show. Plus another Grey's Anatomy spinoff. Yeah, they're heading to Texas, y'all. 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

Ray of light, Madonna. Now that we're getting a little bit warm out there with the temps, is it time to get suns out, guns out mode in? Start ripping sleeves off your shirt? If it is, that's okay. 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Little peaches and cream. 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
2: It's Dunny with your Pop Crush poppin'. Nashville is officially hosting a Super Bowl in 2030. Yes, in Eric Church. He says if he has anything to do with it, country music will be the star of the halftime show. Plus another Grey's Anatomy spinoff. Yeah, they're heading to Texas, y'all. 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

Nelly knows what's up. Look at that thermometer, possibly flirting with record temps today. It is hot in here. H-E-R-R-E. You know it. I-94, continuing on with your mixtape action here. What is love anyway? What is love?

Reggae, a little boombastic action. And if you're new to what's going on right now, hi, I'm Morgan. And I had these boxes of mixtapes. So like glove compartment, under the bed, shoved in closets. And like, what are we going to do? We're going to go through these, aren't we? We're going to see what I put on these mixtapes back in the day. Black Rock.

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2: Hey, it's Dunny with your Pop Crush Poppin'. Nashville is officially hosting a Super Bowl in 2030. Yes, in Eric Church. He says if he has anything to do with it, country music will be the star of the halftime show. Plus, another Grey's Anatomy spinoff. Yeah, they're heading to Texas, y'all. Shonda Rhimes is keeping her deal with ABC. 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
9: Heat and humidity will be the main weather story heading through the rest of our Tuesday as high temperatures top out in the low 90s. We are going to have mostly to partly sunny skies with a late day shower or thunderstorm possible. In fact, those chances will continue into tonight with an isolated strong to severe storm possible. We'll cool down to a low of 62. A stray shower or storm not being ruled out tomorrow, otherwise mostly sunny, upper 80s. On 13 First Alert, meteorologist Derek Dahlman.
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Miss Kelly Clarkson, queen of the awkward interview. What's that mean? Have you watched her show? Sometimes she is. No hate, just saying. A little Ursher, nice and slow on 994.

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2: Hey, it's Dunny with your Pop Crush Poppin'. Nashville is officially hosting a Super Bowl in 2030. Yes, in Eric Church. He says if he has anything to do with it, country music will be the star of the halftime show. Plus, another Grey's Anatomy spinoff. Yeah, they're heading to Texas, y'all. 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

Hey, Jenny from the block, talk to me. Why do you never age? Can you share it with the rest of us, whatever you're drinking, taking, lathering on your skin? Because we want some of that. Also, a little Big Willie style here. It's been a while since you got jiggy with it, or maybe you got too jiggy this weekend and you're feeling it. Either way, Will Smith takes over. Mixtape time on 994.

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2: Hey, it's Dunny with your Pop Crush poppin'. Nashville is officially hosting a Super Bowl in 2030. Yes, in Eric Church. He says if he has anything to do with it, country music will be the star of the halftime show. Plus another Grey's Anatomy spinoff. Yeah, they're heading to Texas, y'all. Shonda Rhimes is keeping her deal with ABC. 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

The only math I can do is when Coolio counts like that. 1, 2, 3, 4. I can follow that. The whole Common Core stuff, that's not in the song. It does not compute. Backstreet Boys now. Mixtape action continues on I-94. You can turn this one up. It's okay.

There's good news for folks along the eastern seaboard. A below normal 2026 Atlantic hurricane season has been forecast by the NOAA. The agency released the outlook Thursday and predicts between 8 and 14 named storms during the season, which officially runs from June 1st through November 30th. Forecasters say 3 to 6 of those storms could strengthen into hurricanes. Officials also expect 1 to 3 major hurricanes during the period. The outlook comes as the first tropical wave of the 2025 hurricane season has recently moved off the coast of Africa, and El Nino is expected to be the driving force behind the below-average activity.

0: Yo, this is Chris Johnson, your host of the Passion Pod. 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I hope you enjoy the following snippet from our conversation.
1: I was a little nervous about this crypto documentary we put out. There's these warlord-style teenagers that can pay, hey, I'm going to have someone go to your house and throw a brick through it, a Molotov cocktail, drive a car into it, do a drive-by. My address got leaked. I got threatened. I just had very uncomfortable messages that hit me in the home front. Because to me, what's special about what I do is, okay, I might be in this dangerous situation, but when I go to my home with my wife, my kid, my dog, it's our little pocket that kind of keeps us safe from the world. Or we can be relaxed. And once my address started going out there, it felt like I felt violated in a way.
0: I hope you enjoyed that little snippet. Don't forget, that episode and over 200 more are available to stream anytime at i94online.com.

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3: Hey, it's Dunny with your Pop Crush poppin'. Nashville is officially hosting a Super Bowl in 2030. Yes, in Eric Church. He says if he has anything to do with it, country music will be the star of the halftime show. Plus another Grey's Anatomy spinoff. Yeah, they're heading to Texas, y'all. Shonda Rhimes is keeping her deal with ABC. 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
6: Here's the forecast from 13 First Alert Weather.
7: Heat and humidity will be the main weather story heading through the rest of our Tuesday as high temperatures top out in the low 90s. We are going to have mostly to partly sunny skies with a late day shower or thunderstorm possible. In fact, those chances will continue into tonight with an isolated strong to severe storm possible. We'll cool down to a low of 62. A stray shower or storm not being ruled out tomorrow, otherwise mostly sunny. Upper 80s. On 13 First Alert, meteorologist Derek Dahlman.
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2: Hey, it's Dunny with your Pop Crush Poppin'. Nashville is officially hosting a Super Bowl in 2030. Yes, in Eric Church. He says if he has anything to do with it, country music will be the star of the halftime show. Plus, another Grey's Anatomy spinoff. Yeah, they're heading to Texas, y'all. 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

Sue Kelly on 984. My inner nerd is totally blossoming, but not quite as beautifully as my backyard. So we live south of Eau Claire near the Lowe's Creek area. So far, we've had countless robin sightings. We have several bluebirds, even more blue jays than what we had over the winter. There's more red-winged blackbirds that are coming up around the house, which we're not overly thrilled about, but we'll deal with it. And I'm hearing killdeer. Plus, we saw a pair of geese and cranes in the field the other night when we had Ziggy out for an evening sniffer. We have a robin's nest with eggs already in a bush next to our house. And if I sound giddy, it's because I am. So I might have hung up my late nights for an early bedtime. But the great outdoors here in my neck of the woods is putting on an amazing spring show.

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2: Hey, it's Dunny with your Pop Crush Poppin'. Nashville is officially hosting a Super Bowl in 2030. Yes, in Eric Church. He says if he has anything to do with it, country music will be the star of the halftime show. Plus, another Grey's Anatomy spinoff. Yeah, they're heading to Texas, y'all. Shonda Rhimes is keeping her deal with ABC. 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
2: It's Dunny with your Pop Crush poppin'. Nashville is officially hosting a Super Bowl in 2030. Yes, in Eric Church. He says if he has anything to do with it, country music will be the star of the halftime show. Plus another Grey's Anatomy spinoff. Yeah, they're heading to Texas, y'all. Shonda Rhimes is keeping her deal with ABC. 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

0: do.
1: I'm Sue Kelly on N84. I have to say, raising my hand right now and saying guilty. Matt Damon and Ben Affleck are opening up about the changes that Netflix has made to its filmmaking approach. In a recent appearance promoting their new Netflix film, The Rip, they both star in and produce it, by the way, they discuss the differences between watching a movie in theaters versus at home and how phone-distracted viewers are influencing how films are being made. I don't think I need to go any farther, do I? You know where the story is going, don't you? Do you find yourself sitting at home and you have TV on? Maybe it's something you've watched before. Maybe it's something you haven't watched before and you find yourself distracted by your phone? No? No, just me? Am I the only one? I can't be the only one. Please tell me I'm not the only one. Once again, I'm just going to say I'm raising my hand sheepishly and saying guilty. I-94!

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1: Hey, it's Dunny with your Pop Crush poppin'. Nashville is officially hosting a Super Bowl in 2030. Yes, in Eric Church. He says if he has anything to do with it, country music will be the star of the halftime show. Plus another Grey's Anatomy spinoff. Yeah, they're heading to Texas, y'all. Shonda Rhimes is keeping her deal with ABC. 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
9: What's the weather going to be? Here's 13 First Alert weather to tell you.
10: Heat and humidity will be the main weather story heading through the rest of our Tuesday as high temperatures top out in the low 90s. We are going to have mostly to partly sunny skies with a late day shower or thunderstorm possible. In fact, those chances will continue into tonight with an isolated strong to severe storm possible. We'll cool down to a low of 62. A stray shower or storm not being ruled out tomorrow, otherwise mostly sunny, upper 80s. On 13 First Alert, meteorologist Derek Dahlman.
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2: Hey, it's Dunny with your Pop Crush poppin'. Nashville is officially hosting a Super Bowl in 2030. Yes, in Eric Church. He says if he has anything to do with it, country music will be the star of the halftime show. Plus, another Grey's Anatomy spinoff. Yeah, they're heading to Texas, y'all. Shonda Rhimes is keeping her deal with ABC. 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

That embarrassing moment? 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
2: Hey, it's Dunny with your Pop Crush poppin'. Nashville is officially hosting a Super Bowl in 2030. Yes, in Eric Church. He says if he has anything to do with it, country music will be the star of the halftime show. Plus, another Grey's Anatomy spinoff. Yeah, they're heading to Texas, y'all. Shonda Rhimes is keeping her deal with ABC. 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

0: feeling me? 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
1: So if coffee is why you get up in the morning,
2: we are so twins. I know.

Waymo is temporarily pausing freeway trips for its autonomous taxi service while it works to upgrade performance in construction zones. Cities affected include Phoenix, San Francisco, L.A., and Miami. Severe weather and flooding issues have also led to a pause in all service in Atlanta, Austin, Dallas, Houston, and San Antonio. In Atlanta Wednesday, a robo-taxi stopped in the middle of a flooded road. The company said the surface street operations remain in cities where freeway service is paused.

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1: Hey, it's Dunny with your Pop Crush Poppin'. Nashville is officially hosting a Super Bowl in 2030. Yes, in Eric Church. He says if he has anything to do with it, country music will be the star of the halftime show. Plus another Grey's Anatomy spinoff. Yeah, they're heading to Texas, y'all. Shonda Rhimes is keeping her deal with ABC. 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
9: Here's the forecast from 13 First Alert Weather.
10: Heat and humidity will be the main weather story heading through the rest of our Tuesday as high temperatures top out in the low 90s. We are going to have mostly to partly sunny skies with a late day shower or thunderstorm possible. In fact, those chances will continue into tonight with an isolated strong to severe storm possible. We'll cool down to a low of 62. A stray shower or storm not being ruled out tomorrow, otherwise mostly sunny, upper 80s. On 13 First Alert, meteorologist Derek Dahlman.
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1: It's Dunny with your Pop Crush popping. Nashville is officially hosting a Super Bowl in 2030. Yes, in Eric Church. He says if he has anything to do with it, country music will be the star of the halftime show. Plus another Grey's Anatomy spinoff. Yeah, they're heading to Texas, y'all. Shonda Rhimes is keeping her deal with ABC. 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

0: Yo, this is Chris Johnson, your host of the Passion Pod. This week's episode features legendary underground rapper R.A. the Rugged Man. I was lucky enough to interview R.A. backstage at First Ave before a sold-out show with Atmosphere. I hope you enjoy the following snippet from our conversation.
1: 2 or 3 days before one of these big festivals, I had broken 2 bones in my foot. It was like a little show in Germany, and I don't know what, something dopey, and I cracked 2 bones while I was on the stage. I had like this big baseball at the side of my foot, put the cast on, and I'm on crutches. And people are like, oh, you should cancel that festival. You can't play it. I said, nah, I'm going to do it. So I called up Karen, my agent, and I said, look, are there some young rappers there that can kind of hold me down on stage and I can rehearse with them before we go on? And they gave me a wheelchair, and somebody was from the Snow Goons was like wheeling me around back and forth.
0: I hope you enjoyed that little snippet. 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
1: I'm Sue Kelly on 984. Has anyone else been inundated by posts on their socials about Punch the Monkey in Japan? I don't go on social very often, but every time I open it up, there's Punch the Monkey. I'm slightly obsessed. So he was born last July at a zoo in Japan. Mom abandoned him. He's getting more acclimated with the rest of the monkeys in the enclosure, but his stand-in mom is his go-to, and the stand-in is a stuffed orangutan given to him by one of the workers at the zoo. In addition to that, another adult monkey has been seen grooming and hugging him, which is giving the folks at the zoo hope that he's being accepted by the rest of the family little by little. Now, the stuffy is from IKEA, and the president and chief sustainability officer at IKEA in Japan visited the Ichikawa City Zoo recently to donate multiple replacements as well as new plush toys. I gotta tell you, I am really pulling for this monkey.

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1: Hey, it's Dunny with your Pop Crush Poppin'. Nashville is officially hosting a Super Bowl in 2030. Yes, in Eric Church. He says if he has anything to do with it, country music will be the star of the halftime show. Plus another Grey's Anatomy spinoff. Yeah, they're heading to Texas, y'all. Shonda Rhimes is keeping her deal with ABC. 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

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I'm Cora, handing out kind words like their buy one, get one free.

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2: Hey, it's Dunny with your Pop Crush poppin'. Nashville is officially hosting a Super Bowl in a 2030. Yes, in Eric Church. He says if he has anything to do with it, country music will be the star of the halftime show. Plus another Grey's Anatomy spinoff. Yeah, they're heading to Texas, y'all. Shonda Rhimes is keeping her deal with ABC. 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
14: 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Here's 13 First Alert Weather to tell you.
15: Heat and humidity will be the main weather story heading through the rest of our Tuesday as high temperatures top out in the low 90s. We are going to have mostly to partly sunny skies with a late day shower or thunderstorm possible. In fact, those chances will continue into tonight with an isolated strong to severe storm possible. We'll cool down to a low of 62. A stray shower or storm not being ruled out tomorrow, otherwise mostly sunny, upper 80s. On 13 First Alert, meteorologist Derek Dahlman.
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2: 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Nashville is officially hosting a Super Bowl in 2030. Yes, in Eric Church. He says if he has anything to do with it, country music will be the star of the halftime show. Plus another Grey's Anatomy spinoff. Yeah, they're heading to Texas, y'all. 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

Ever notice how I'm just going to rest my eyes for a couple minutes turns into a full-blown nap that rewrites your entire afternoon? I'm Cora, a firm believer in accidental hibernation.

After putting 8 years on the job, Adele is retiring. No, we're not talking about the singer. We're talking about Adele, the drug-sniffing police dog with the Denver Police Department, working as a narcotics detention canine. Adele's nose has helped police recover over 12 kilograms of cocaine, 23 kilograms of meth, 418 grams of fentanyl, 15 kilograms of heroin, and 60 grams of ecstasy. In bulk, that's a drug haul with a street value of over $1 million. In her retirement, Adele will now enjoy a life filled with swimming in any body of water she can find, blueberries, and playing with her favorite squeaky tennis ball.

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2: Hey, it's Dunny with your Pop Crush poppin'. Nashville is officially hosting a Super Bowl in 2030. Yes, in Eric Church. He says if he has anything to do with it, country music will be the star of the halftime show. Plus, another Grey's Anatomy spinoff. Yeah, they're heading to Texas, y'all. Shonda Rhimes is keeping her deal with ABC. 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
12: Here's the forecast from 13 First Alert Weather.
13: Heat and humidity will be the main weather story heading through the rest of our Tuesday as high temperatures top out in the low 90s. We are going to have mostly to partly sunny skies with a late day shower or thunderstorm possible. In fact, those chances will continue into tonight with an isolated strong to severe storm possible. We'll cool down to a low of 62. A stray shower or storm not being ruled out tomorrow, otherwise mostly sunny, upper 80s. On 13 First Alert, meteorologist Derek Dahlman.
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2: Hey, it's Dunny with your Pop Crush poppin'. Nashville is officially hosting a Super Bowl in 2030. Yes, in Eric Church. He says if he has anything to do with it, country music will be the star of the halftime show. Plus another Grey's Anatomy spinoff. Yeah, they're heading to Texas, y'all. 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

Hey, I'm Sue Kelly on I-94. Do yourself a favor and run, don't walk. Well, maybe stop off and get some concessions, but head to Micon Cinemas, please, and check out You, Me, and Tuscany before it goes away. I was able to catch that with my good friend Cora just recently, and as it got over and the credits were rolling, and they did have some outtakes, very funny outtakes, by the way, I turned to Cora and I said, that hit every single mark for a rom-com. And I'm so here for it. So if you're just looking for something fun and sweet and cute and funny and precious and beautiful scenery in every way, shape, or form, just check out You, Me, and Tuscany. I highly recommend it.

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2: Hey, it's Dunny with your Pop Crush poppin'. Nashville is officially hosting a Super Bowl in 2030. Yes, in Eric Church. He says if he has anything to do with it, country music will be the star of the halftime show. Plus, another Grey's Anatomy spinoff. Yeah, they're heading to Texas, y'all. 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

0: You don't need to be everyone's cup of tea, especially when you were born to be a spicy little latte. 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
1: Is Dunny with your Pop Crush popping? Nashville is officially hosting a Super Bowl in 2030. Yes, in Eric Church. He says if he has anything to do with it, country music will be the star of the halftime show. Plus another Grey's Anatomy spinoff. Yeah, they're heading to Texas, y'all. 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
10: 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Here's 13 First Alert Weather to tell you.
11: Heat and humidity will be the main weather story heading through the rest of our Tuesday as high temperatures top out in the low 90s. We are going to have mostly to partly sunny skies with a late day shower or thunderstorm possible. In fact, those chances will continue into tonight with an isolated strong to severe storm possible. We'll cool down to a low of 62. A stray shower or storm not being ruled out tomorrow, otherwise mostly sunny, upper 80s. On 13 First Alert, meteorologist Derek Dahlman.
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1: Hey, it's Dunny with your Pop Crush Poppin'. Nashville is officially hosting a Super Bowl in 2030. Yes, in Eric Church. He says if he has anything to do with it, country music will be the star of the halftime show. Plus another Grey's Anatomy spinoff. Yeah, they're heading to Texas, y'all. Shonda Rhimes is keeping her deal with ABC. 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
7: 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What feeling is that, you ask? Well, it's the feeling you feel when you have relief from back pain. That move how you want to, not how you have to feeling. That keep going through your day without slowing down feeling. The kind that brings you back to yourself all day long without interruption. Oh, yeah. Because Aleve offers long-lasting pain relief. Feel up to 12 hours of back pain relief with one dose. Feel Aleve. Use as directed for minor aches and pains.

Hey, I'm Megan Lee. If your hair color fades faster than it should, there's a reason. And it's probably something you're doing every day without even thinking about it. I'm breaking down the biggest mistakes that are washing your color out, from your shower routine to your styling habits and what to do instead. You can see that this week on the blog at i94radio.com.

I-94, I'm Sue Kelly. I should save this for Mother's Day, but it's so far away. I'm not gonna. Three cats were taken in from a well-meaning woman who found herself to be overwhelmed. She had several other cats as well. A rescue stepped in, took these three particular adults. Christabel and Sylvia were pretty affectionate and pretty trusting from the very start. Then there's Emmeline. Emmeline was a little bit more reserved, needed a little extra time to feel safe around people. Oh yeah, did I not mention that they were expectant mothers? They were all born around the same time. Emmeline's litter, unfortunately, was premature. Emmeline stepped in as surrogate mama for Christabel and Sylvia's kittens. So now all three mamas are co-parenting these kittens, and one of the rescue workers said that Emmeline now is probably the most invested in these kittens' lives. She even kind of swats and hisses a little bit if some of the humans get a little too close to, and I say in air quotes, her little kittens. It's almost as if it happened the way it was supposed to.

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2: 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Nashville is officially hosting a Super Bowl in 2030. Yes, in Eric Church. He says if he has anything to do with it, country music will be the star of the halftime show. Plus, another Grey's Anatomy spinoff. Yeah, they're heading to Texas, y'all. 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